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0: Avenue 56 and Early Mar Avenue on Washington Plate. David 5547 Charles.
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0: 40 Paul, the 4th, talk about clear and current out of Washington to a 2004 F-150 pickup, white color, last percentage.
1: 40 Paul, copy.

we got an additional caller who provided coordinates describing the same stranded motorist. It looks like it's going to be on the south intersection of Pine Spot and Rabbit's Foot.

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0: Southside, Cellular 24, Adam. Is this regarding the same female?
1: Affirmative. 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

0: 24 out of Visalia. My last ERP is now advising he saw the female higher up. He drove down to get service to call. He doesn't have an exact location either.
1: My copy. Is he advising it's the same or similar location as the previous RP?
0: I'm going to call back and clarify. Stand by just one.
1: Copy, thank you.

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0: We'll be over with one on State and East Wilson.

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1: Pending at 314 in progress at the McDermott Field. Unknown female appears to be attempting to defecate in the parking lot. Blasting rain, red shirt, blue jeans, pushing a shopping cart. The RP attempted to stop her and she started yelling. RP's now JOA, 10-5 passerby.
0: 10-4.

Lindsay Leslie, copy an additional Penny 1364. He's advising she has a restraining order against Christian Gomez, and he is at the residence in a white GMC train with a handicap license plate 83493. The CPO is attached.

0: 24 Adam, by Solium.
1: 24 Adam, go ahead.
0: The second RP was calling from Parker Pass Road at Mountain 50. The east side of the female is going to be south of the Hunter's Ridge Trail and about 5 miles at most north of the intersection of Parker Pass and Mountain 50. There's also somebody from their neighborhood headed up to check as well.
1: Copy. Did they advise of any kind of vehicle information? I'm checking that area currently and not UTL anything out here.
0: It's going to be an older model gray Honda Civic.

34 out of my copy. I've gone from Mountain Road 50 all the way to Trail of 100 Giants and back. And if you deal any vehicle matching that description, I'll be checking for them.

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1: 40, Robert, go ahead.
0: It's going to be South Church Road and East Kern Avenue at Zoto Local Supermarket. It's going to be California 8 Union, Queen Victor 649.
1: It's clear current to 06 Toyota, Las de Flores, out of Los Angeles, just confirming 8 Union Queen Victor 649.
0: Affirm.
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0: 40 number.
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0: 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Go ahead.
1: I checked for Mountain Road 50 all the way to last chance. Do you tail any vehicles or subjects matching the description? I also checked the campground right next to Trail of 100 Giants. Also, you tail anyone

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1: Go ahead.
0: It's going to be South Church Road and School Avenue in California, 9 George Charles Zebra, 426.
1: It's coming back clear current to a 2020 Dodge, west of MP, set up Tipton off of Glendara.

0: Roger, Robert. Code 4 switching. 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Can I get a 2729 on 1?
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1: Got it.
0: It's going to be Market and Ash Street on California, 5 William King, Sam 897.
1: It's clear but expired as of December 2017, 207 Toyota, West of Pico, out of Chula Vista. It's a release of liability to the same.
0: Copy. Confirming 5 William King, Sam 897.
1: Negative. I got him switched around. One moment.

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1: 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You have a little static.
2: Point Charles, go back.
1: 10-4.

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0: 10-5, I have 6-7, they're on the animal problem at Hermosa, is that cleared?
1: Hey, it was handled.
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0: 24 out of month by.
1: How do you copy?
0: I say 24 Adam, I'm code 4. Could you run a 2729 on 1 with name and date of birth? Partial date of birth.
1: Okay.
0: It'll be a last of Darrington, first of Blake, date of birth. Partial is November 30th.
1: About how old are they?
0: Approximately 35 years old. I need to see if we have any prior contacts and an address on file. Should be in Pine Flat.

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1: 24 Adam, go ahead.
0: Yes, Echo 32 out of Kern County, Bell is 5,000 for an event that's not available. 27 is going to be suspended remote, so cover for turn-off link.

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1: Mycelia 20 Adam 23, can you have the RP step out, please?

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1: Twin and Blake,
0: California, 6 Mary 6, 4-1, 2-3.
1: Confirming that was 20 Boy.
0: April.
1: Jennifer, did you need a read back?
0: Negative, just add it to the call, please.
1: Jennifer, it's attached break 20 out of SISD. RP copies are going to be stepping around for you. Number is 4168.
0: West Shepherd, I'm telling you with a warning.

0: Ride Delia 24, Adam. The 59 female rider in my unit, LB 76, the area of Cabanero and Pine Flat Road.
1: What's starting?
0: 195.
1: 195 at 8:42.
2: 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Confirming Avenue 28 in Kramer.
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1: 40 Robert.
0: Northbound Highway 99, approaching Union Exit 73, California, 6 Lincoln, King, Charles, 271.
1: Robert, it's clear current 2010 Honda Lester Polanco out of. Correction, there's a release of liability registered to Car Breeze Inc. out of Sunnyvale. 6 Lincoln King Charles 271.

0: Robert Sam 52, is your vehicle yielding?
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2: him. It's like a

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0: 277 and 388, we've contacted Animal Control. 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
1: 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I'm 23 at 335 Cabanero, ending mileage 198.
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0: 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I'll have a report.
1: 1-4, I'm separate.

0: 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Charles 1017 with Richard, 146 North Citrus. He is surviving. His neighbor keeps throwing things over the fence.
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0: my affiliate, Tony Adam.
1: Tony Adam.
0: I'll be 76 to contact the neighbor. Address will be 24708 Avenue 236, west of the dispatched address.
1: Southwest.

0: Boy says Mountain Boy. Does RP clarify if it's east or west?
1: Boy, he flies north of Avenue 178.

Julia Paul, 316-1038. Paul 316, go ahead. Avenue 144, west of Burnett Road, California 7, X-ray Victor Edward, 438. 10.

0: All 316, clear current, 2017 Ford, loss of Luna out of Los Angeles, confirming 7 X-ray, Victor Edward, 43.
1: Hey,

0: 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Alpha.
1: Am I copy negative contact, and then you were completely to one for the rescue tonight?
0: Dispatch, Sharpie. Visalia 40 Plum. 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
1: 40 Robert, good.
0: North Calson Road and 152 in California, 7 Frank Queen Tom 528.
1: For your Robert, clear expired from 2021 2003 Nissan Lastus Bustos out of Parlor.

0: Tower Cellular, Boyd Robert, confirming 7, Frank, Queen Tom, 528.
1: Confirm 7, Frank, Queen Tom, 528. The last four of the VIN is 2889. Italia Pulse 316, code 4, switch to 3. Super.
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2: Okay.
1: 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Is it code 4 to clear and let's request it?
2: Thanks,
1: sir. 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
0: Vice 21 boy 1038.
1: Go
0: ahead. Avenue 208 in Orange Belt Way on California 8 Mary 0 George 577.
1: It's clear current 2014 Kia Lexus of Lemus out of Strathmore.
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1: 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Patrol 6, code 4, 10-8.
0: Yeah. Advisor, I'm going to be double vetoed up response.

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0: So two vehicle PA 186, road 276 with a possible pin in. I'm still getting further. Break 272, by second.
1: Water, they are on the skinny side. The 76 is the code.
0: Temporary.

0: 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Go ahead. Burnett in Calindra in front of the Tire Center, California, 83269, Paul 3. I had background confirming 83269, and then what was the rest? Paul 3.
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0: Copy.
2: Visalia 20, Adam, could you copy? I'll be 10A with an incident report. I'll be 76 to the DA.
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0: Visalia 30, boy, 10A, warning.
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0: 10-4.
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0: 10-4.
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0: Bye, say 30 Charles. I'll be out with one on the bike, road 144 and road 360.
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0: Road 360.
1: Big outside clear current 2012 Honda Lester Romero out of 6 lane.
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Okay. Bye, Sally, 30 boy, 1023. Okay.

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1: California Plate 7, Robert 45993.
0: It's clear expired from 2018 for a 1999 Chevy with the release of liability left of Lopez out of Visalia.
1: Affirmative.

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I'll be 76 to 300 to drop off the bike.

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1: The plate is clear, expired from 2016, 2015 BMW, last of Nagby out of Riverside. 7 Lincoln Union, Frank 896.
0: Correction, 7 Lincoln Union, Frank 869.
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0: 10-5.

0: Lindsay, this I copy a 242 just occurred.
1: 673, go ahead.
0: We're still getting further. 25 with the RP at Honolulu and Sweetbriar. They were at the night market advising a juvenile and some gang members. It was a juvenile that was assaulted by gang members. A juvenile is now bleeding from the nose. It's possibly more than 8 subjects. I'm getting a description now, but they're GOA. 10-4 break 671, copy.
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0: 16. Cover the last unit, confirming 68976.
3: Affirm with 675.
0: 10-4, the ERP is advising the group of subjects were all wearing red, walking in a group. I believe they were juveniles as well. And the victim's going to be standing by at the Honolulu and Sweetbriar.

0: time.
1: I'll be out with one of the possible subjects on Sweet Briar and Rosa.
0: Jumper. Are you have low volume today?
2: Is medical needed for the
0: negative, they're declining medical.
3: West Leo 675, I was 673.
0: Jumper.
2: Make your way to the victim, please.
3: 10-4. White Leo 689, what was the last swing for the victim?
0: They advise they're at Honolulu and Sweetbriar. They're not providing a name right now. And just information for the other units, the RP is stating that one of the subjects possibly had a knife in his waistband. Not being very cooperative, or the juveniles not being cooperative. Stand by.
3: Stand for. Just information that intersection is going to be a part of the farmer's market, so.

0: 6-8-9. The victim is Gabriel Santian, born in 2012. We're trying to get the RP's name right now, but they're still waiting at the intersection of Honolulu and Super.
1: Down for all 25 of them.

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2: Myself and 673 will have two juveniles detained. We'll be standing by a fast ship while 689 attempts to make contact with the RV.
0: Six, eight, nine, the RP is a Lenore Reyes.

0: 22 out in traffic.
1: 22
0: out. RP is requesting me 10529053 Avenue 176, advising she just got a call from her son, Zachary, advising that her grandson, Daniel's at the address with about 20 people having a party and everyone's refusing to leave and are possibly gang-related. For break 20 Charles, it's on your screen as well if you come back.
1: Okay.
0: 2782 Vice Lake.
1: Copy, go ahead.
0: Incident 458, can you copy and advise please?

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1: Over.
2: What's that, turning on? 1038.
1: Good.
2: 31910 King 3.
1: At 30 items today?
2: 31910 King 3. I'll be in some orchards between Road 136 and Church Road.
1: 10-4, the plate comes at Clear Current 2020 Pierbelt. Registered to Pacific Petroleum out of Orca. And confirming that was 81910 King 3.
2: 31910 King 3.
1: Stand first to me.
3: 671-689, what's your 20?
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1: Stand first. 30 Adam, go plate comes back clear current 2010 GMC, last of Moreno, out of Delano.
5: 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I'll be out with 3.
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1: There it's off.
0: In the parking lot of the Dollar General in Strathmore, 9 Mary Adam Ball, 559.
1: David 12, Clark Range 2012, Alfa Romeo, left of Hernandez Rodriguez at a Lindsay.

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0: We have a vehicle versus pedestrian, possibly not breathing, road 160, avenue 167.
1: Copy in rail. 2 Sam, good for code.
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0: Sampa.
3: By Chile, 20 Adam, I have 2 detained.
0: 20 Adam, I copy 2 detained.

0: point of weight. The RP's advising the female is awake and breathing. She's getting up right now, refusing any medical. Excuse me, copy the update. Continue as
1: per question. Turn by, copy. Continuing but reduced. Road 224, Avenue 192.
0: Jumper.
1: My cellar, David 1210, with the warning.
0: Jumper.

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0: Orange Road Drive into Avenue 184 on 240, obstructed Tom 3.
1: 7.
2: West Lake 605, what was 76 with PD with us just now, 095. Copy, sir, mileage.
1: Good.
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1: 2057.
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0: the flight comes back, they're current 2023 Ford, last of Hughes out of Strathmore.
1: Copy, code 4.
0: Stand by.
2: Mike Elliott, 20 Adam, code 4. Switching to 3.
0: Temper.
3: White 10, 6, 7, 3.
0: Go ahead.
3: 76 to the PD with 1 mile, due to 95. Starting mileage is 48.0.
0: 2059.
1: Alaska, you're 10-1. 689, can you issue me a case number for 245?
0: 689, case number 4171, 4171. Break 20, boy vest information. Boy, bye, bye.

0: 0673-1023, ending Mali 8.4. Kurt.
1: 8.4. There's multiple units, 673, I'll tell you that you're 23. Other unit, go ahead.
2: Vice, Sandy, 4, code 4, 6, 10, 3.
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0: 671 Victor.
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0: We're getting reports of a 415 in progress, Honolulu and Elmwood. It's about 6 to 7 male subjects.
1: 10-4, I'll be making my way that way on foot. Do we have a description?
0: We're working on that right now.

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1: Affirm, I'm going to be 23.

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0: 671, can I close the additional 415 on Honolulu, and I'm going to throw you guys back on the original.
1: 671 neighbor, you can close it. I'll be out here on foot for a few longer.

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0: I copy 76.
1: Step over 20, Charles. Can I get your unit number, please?
0: 166.

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0: Hey, David 12,
1: 1038.
0: Wasson and row 230 on a paper plate, 786-49665.
1: Is that a California paper plate?
0: Negative, stand by. We're out with a gray Acura four-door sedan.
1: Stand by.

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1: 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I spoke with several campers that advised it came from a distance

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0: 21 by the Pickham sector, current 2015 Volkswagen Lancia Bradley out of Portland.
1: I copy.
0: David, 12 scattered.

0: 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David, 12, I say.
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0: Just confirming your code 4.
1: Hey, firm, we're in code 4. We have David 4, Albuquerque.

0: 601. Just confirming the only units that are in the original 242 is 689 and 673.
1: Abram.

0: Albany Primary, and you can change it to 245. Do we have any issue with these two juveniles?
1: I'll check right now, come back.
0: Denver, thank you.

0: Vas a pelear. Can you start rotation until, please?
1: Mike, Celia 20 Adam out with the 21 Boyd.
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0: 30 Adam, are you guys visible from the runway?
1: 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I will have 30 Boy transport the vehicle over to the roadway on Church, right along Deer Creek Canal.
0: 10-4 double T, tow's been advised.
1: Copy that, thank you.

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0: Bus 7-8, what's there? You got him.
1: Jumper.

0: 42 Adam and 20 traffic.
1: 42 on same line.
0: Is that 24 Adam 10 42? Units recovering 22 Adam, were you available for traffic? If you can re-respond to the 29053 Avenue 176, the RP, I believe it was Zachary, that called back advising his juveniles are back at the residence banging on the door. He does have a loaded rifle in his room. He believes everyone is six frank. He wasn't making any threats about the rifle, just stated that he had it in the room.
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0: 10-4 break, 20 Charles, it's on your screen as well. 2782, copy.
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3: Northbound 89, north of Avenue 152. It's going to be a custom plate of Edward George, Charles, Adam, Lincoln, Ida. Should be a Chevy.
0: 10-4, contact clear expired from January of this year, 2019. Chevy, last of Gutierrez out of Sacramento. Oh, Perch, out of Tibet.

0: 70, Victor.
1: Go for 70.
0: No, we just got reports of a 417 out in Alpod, 3940 Park Avenue. The ERP is advising there was a subject that just went to the residence, pointed a firearm, and then took off in a gray Honda. I'm going to throw 30 trials on it, but he's from 200.
1: Redirect 34 to that traffic.
0: Temper. At 30, boy, it's going to be on your screen. The ERP is the first of Brian, and the subject who had the firearm is Angel Garcia, a GOA in a gray Honda, unknown direction and unknown clothing description.
2: Boy, I copy. I'll be 76.
1: West of the David 12.5, the next local.
0: Hey, David 12, AFM.

0: Please send me to information.
1: Good.
0: Just said, so I'm pending for 22 out of when he clears his current. We have shots traffic in the area 34721 Bogar. 2RP is advising they heard shots coming from behind the packing house.
1: I copy. 23 on incident 474.
0: Sapphire.
2: Vice said 21 boy 10-8 warning.
0: And can you respond to the 415 party 20623
2: by B? I copy 76.
0: Bye.
2: Back.
0: Which unit's back and I was able to copy.
2: Visalia 20 Adam 76 to back 21 boy.
3: Code 4, 10-8 warning.
0: Separate.
3: Visalia 373, you can put me on that 417.

0: is out, ending same as starting.
1: Please set the quality gas 122 West Hermosa. He's an HMA advising he just lost his 8-year-old son at the night market. Is that 675 responding?
0: 671.
1: 10-4, the RP is a Chris Villegas and the juvenile is also Chris Villegas, wearing shorts, unknown color, and unknown color for the shirt.

0: Flight 327.
1: Ben.
0: Area checks code 4. I can back 21.20 Adam can say 10-8.
1: December. 20 Adam, you copy?
0: A for, I'll be 10-8.
1: December. If you can copy incident 498, you send as well. That'll be all from Porterville PD.
0: Available
1: if you guys can copy that, please.
0: 200 units, copy.

0: 71, the RP is actually the cashier. Her name is Brenna. The juvenile is Cruz, and the RP is with the dad at the store. He's just assuming that the juvenile went to the night market because he was asleep at his residence at 754 Hermosa, and the juvenile, prior to him going to sleep, was saying that he wanted to go to the market.
1: 10-4. Myself and 675 are going 23.
0: 10-4.

0: 22 Adam Mesa.
1: 22 Adam.
0: The RP just recontacted, advising two vehicles just pulled up into the driveway, and the subjects that were previously knocking at the door were... They got in the vehicle and took off, unknown direction and unknown description of the vehicles. He's not sure if there's any subjects still in the area. He's just requesting you to check the area.
2: Hey, from my gun.

0: pointing to us. RP called back again advising there's, well, he can hear people in the backyard but doesn't see anything.
1: Time for.

551 South Indianapolis Station, 7 copy of BOL for a flock hit on a 10851 Authority Portable PD. Break. 551 continuing BOL for a 10851 flock hit southbound Main from Grand. The vehicle is a gray 2014 Nissan Pathfinder 28 of 7 Nora Zebra Lincoln 506. 7 Nora Zebra Lincoln 506. Again, 2014 Nissan Pathfinder gray in color. Last seen at that intersection. All information is for a portable PD by 51 cleared 2151.

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0: I gave RP a 21, provided your options. I'll be 10-8 no report.
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1: I'll be advised that the family member has the child. We're going to be standing by a quality mark to wait for them.
0: 10-4, break other unit.
2: 22, Adam 23. Can you have the RP step outside?
0: Okay.
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0: 10-4.

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0: The father was advised that the family took his child home. We'll be 76-754. Just turn those and check for over.
1: 10-5.
2: David 12. David 12. Can you issue me a case number for the tow? And tow info will be in the call.
1: 10-4, case number 46211, 46211.
2: Wait, should David 12, I copy, I'll be 10-8.
1: 10-4.

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0: RP's code 4, subject to your GOA. I'll be 10 a.m.
1: Goodbye. It's 2010, I'm going to put you on the shots traffic off of Bogart.
2: Okay. 373, 1023.
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0: 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Owners of the RP agreed to lower down the music. All units will be tuned in.
1: Stand for.

0: 514. Is it code 4 to clear? The RP is 10-5. I was inquiring if incident 514 is code 4 to clear. The RP was 10-5.
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1: 21 boy.
0: It's going to be on Rich Grove Drive and Guerrero Avenue on California 8, George 0, Victor 817.
1: Boy, clicker in 2013 Mitsubishi, left of 50 out of Bakersfield.
0: I copy. Final stop, Rich Grove Drive and Avenue 8.

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1: Okay. All I got was 5 Union and then 284 you broke. Can you send in the letters?
2: Henry David Zebra.
1: Adam, it's clear current 2003 BMW registered to Alaska Varfai out of Santa Barbara. 5 Henry David Zebra 284.

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0: 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Number 373, visa.

0: Ben Zivet, I copy your 415. Advising at the Bank of Sierra, 142 South Mirage, there's a male and female in a 415 outside of a red Hyundai. At 2807 David Charles Frank, 496. The male subject was yelling at the female, saying that she was too drunk to drive, and there was also two children in the vehicle. 10-4-7.
1: Can you issue me a case number?
0: 30 away, the case number is 46218, 46218.

0: Okay.
1: Robert, your pierce code 4, can you TL anyone in the area? I'll be 10-8.

0: 6.
1: That vehicle in the parking lot will be 762 the RO's address from Long.
2: Never. Visalia 30 Boy, all units are code 4, switching to 3. Never.
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0: To last position of the vehicle. Copy cat comments for further, please. I'll be 10A with the report.
1: 10-4.

0: 30 out of 2, incident 516.
1: Ten four, number 30, Adam. It's going to be at 623 North Mark. If you get to my proximity.
0: Copy that. About 3 out.
1: Ten four.

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1: Washington 673, clear to copy beginning mileage. 48.4. Sapphire 2232.

0: I tell you, 671.
1: Good.
0: The negative answer at the door, and the vehicle is not in the parking lot. We'll be checking there.

0: M80 and 30 at him. We just received an additional call from that same phone number, and then the line disconnected. There was nothing said, but on a callback, there was a female named Savannah. She answered, advising they were in a moving vehicle, did not want any contact from anybody, and advised it was just a butt dial. I can't get the radio ID. I copy out with two subjects.
1: Bus here, Sammy, 30 Adam. He's with out with both subjects.
0: Stand for. What's the location?
1: It should be at the dispatch address. I'm about 2 hours.
0: Stand for.

0: 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Where are you, Teal? Sherbrooke, Kansas City.
1: Okay.
2: Flight Cellular 689.
1: Sky.
2: Put me out on a verbal FS trip.
1: Stanford, can you code for?
2: Abram.
0: Wesley, 675, I'll be out of them.

0: units per four.
1: Nobody mentioned the name either. We'll be 10-8 to further.
2: 10-4.

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1: Go ahead.
0: Can you check the area of Market and Kelly? It's going to be on Market by the alleyway. There's a female that's being hurt. Correction, there's a female that's being heard, possibly being assaulted by a male subject, and female's yelling to call the cops. It's pretty close to your previous.
1: After that, I'll be checking.
0: 10-4. And 30 boys on your screen as well.
2: I'll be 76 to back.

0: being choked.
1: Okay.
2: It was a verbal only. It was about a, regarding a TA that happened on the 65 farther south. Two parties exchange information. Charlie Houston 8, Starport.
1: Other unit calling me, sir?
0: Message 780, if you're on foot.

0: M80Z. RP is advising it's going to be the alleyway in between Front and Market. Access point is off of Sutter. She's pinging north of Sutter in that area. She's advising that she can hear the subjects near a small cornfield.
1: Yeah,

0: M80. The RP's advising she can see the female running towards Sutter in the alleyway, and a female screaming still.
1: Yeah, 476.
0: Sutter.
1: Westphalia 373, put me on the call.

0: Rebecca, I don't see none the other way.
1: Denver.
0: I got a subject also ahead of her to the north. Black pants, long black hair, no shirt. He's walking northbound.
1: Where's that copy?
0: He is now taking Lakeville northbound. 30, and I'm going and go towards Marcus Street. He's headed to the east.
2: Fermi and Valley.
0: He went eastbound towards Market.
2: Well, I said 3-7, correction, send me out the female. She's advising us verbal only.

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2: I saw you 30 boy out with 30 Charles checking.
1: Stand by.
0: Flight 7 1, 听人用

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2: I saw your 30 boy out with 30 Charles checking.
1: Jumper.
3: Last set, are you telling anyone from front to Kelly?
1: Jumper. Well, you're still on line with the RP. She's advising she's trying to flag down a unit. She's being at 618 North Front.
3: I mean, I'm out with the female house. She's code 4. Continue to advise. It's just a verbal.
1: Jumper. And did you guys need the RP for anything? She's inquiring.
3: We'll have one of the other units contact her, see if there's anything different.
1: Jumper.
0: Sam 8830 Charles, you want us to contact the RP or the female subject you're with?

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0: 30 boy. 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
1: Negative, I'm out with 3 Charles. Charles.
0: Sapler. If I said that, he had him. Negative at 618, no feet now, just residence.
2: Sapler. The ERP just disconnected. She said she didn't want to meet with anybody after all.
0: Copy that.

0: 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All units, be tenor.
1: Over.

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0: morning, Adam. 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As she did advise last week, there's a subject that cut the fence on the side of where the alarm is tripping right now.
1: Out of my cup.
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0: 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I'll be kidding.

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0: Appreciate it, extension.
1: Got it.
0: En route to Korea for medical clearance. Sorry, Maddie. Same as Andy.
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0: 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There will be an open hole in the north side of the gate.
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0: 30, Charles 30, Adam, copy a suspicious arc. Repeat at the first of Nicholas, 5596 Avenue 54. He's Spanish speaking, advisor. Someone stole his vehicle and then stated that there were subjects outside of his residence with rifles pointing them towards the window. He's currently in the closet of the bedroom.
1: Charles, I copy. I'm 76.
0: 10-4 break. 37-80, do you copy?
1: Affirmative, 76.
0: 10-4.
2: This is 10-80, I'll be 76 also. Do any prior calls to that location?
0: 780 negative. There's no prior contacts with the phone number or with the address. Break other unit by side. Go ahead.
3: By Sally at 30 Boy, you can break me from the patrol truck. I'll be 76 to call 6.
0: 10-5.
4: I said there, Charles. Can we get a description of the armed vehicle? It's where you possible.
0: Affirmative.
4: By Sally at 20 Adam, can I get a case number for vandalism?
0: 20 Adam, case number 46251, 46251.
4: Copy, thank you.
0: Sir.

Negative, UN 1042. 10 for. 30 Charles B. His vehicle was a black and blue pickup with a trailer that was attached that he borrowed from a friend.

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0: Beyond Wilson and Cook, Brian De Valero.
1: Center.
0: Control 762.
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0: 300. The RP couldn't confirm if the subjects were still outside of the residence or if the truck was still there. He said he can't hear anything either. He's on the floor in the closet.
1: 37 copies.
0: 10-5.

0: California Boy. It's going back clear, expired from March of this year, 2011. Chevy released a liability, lapse of Finley, unreportable.
1: California Boy, copy, keys sent to my stomach.

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0: 10-4.

0: saying that he could hear the doorknob moving, but he put screws on the door, so he believes that they shouldn't be able to open it.
1: Sonia 30 Boy, I'm about 9 minutes out.
2: Medical clearance complete. I'll be 76 to JDF. St. Midas does ending.
0: Okay.

0: Vice 30 Charles 1023.
1: Good day, gentlemen. 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

0: by 7 a.m. 23. Can you advise if there's an RV parked out in front?
1: And I'll confirm right now. The RP is advising the residence is cream in color with blue trim. There should be a lot of flowers and a tree in front, and there should be a trailer.

0: I say 30 Charles, which property is code 4? They check an additional property to the west.
1: Jumper.
2: West 30 Adam. It's going to address 5495 Avenue 54. There's a gated named Rancho Tapia.

0: 30 Charles and 30 Adam. The RP is pinging at a residence right at Avenue 56 and Road 56, right when the avenue starts to curve to the west. It's the furthest south property. And you're 10-1.
1: Westside 3783, 1023.
0: Center.
2: Westside 30 by 1023.
0: Center. The RP is advising that the residence of the trailer, and there's going to be a solar panel in front.

0: 3-10, if you're in unit, correction, Sam 80, if you're in unit 117, his residence is right where your unit's at. It's facing east. He's advising there's a solar plant right in front of him.
1: Hey, firm up 23.
2: What's up, Sam? We have visual on 780. You can hit another one.
0: Never.

0: Yes, I made a copy plate, California Commercial 3 Williams 97945.
1: AUF static confirming 3 William 97945.
0: Okay, perfect.

0: M80. It's clear expired from 2021 1989 Ford release of liability. Lester Perez versus Jose out of Early Mar off of Oak.
1: Confirming
0: right now. There's a language barrier, so it's taking us a second.

0: 10 leading.
1: Denver.
2: RP's advising he does have a BB gun with him. We're instructing him to put it away. Did you want him to step out?
0: Have him stand by for now.
1: Denver.

0: 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We're going to have 34 to 30 on Parker Park.
1: Confirmed.

0: 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He screwed the door shut.
1: West Side Radio, A firm. I made contact with him through the window.
0: Suffer.
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0: I'm UTL so far. I'm going to walk the mark.
1: Dead ball 25 with you. I'm UTL down here.
2: Bye, sir. Copy.

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1: Go ahead.
0: 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It's a 415 verbal off of Market in Early Mart. RP advised it was a male and female that live with him, unknown names, that are yelling at each other.
1: 10-4. 30 boys and 30 girls.
0: 10-4.

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I'll be 10-8. 689 is going to be primary.

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I copy noise complaint. 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
1: 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I copy that VA. About 2 hours.
0: Denver.

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1: Okay.
0: Westbound 38, the lights inside the business are on.

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0: Copy that. Do we have an RP 25 with us?
1: Negative, he's sending. Did you want me to call him?
0: Property's code 4. 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
0: 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Are you the 3-10-8?
1: Break 20
0: trail
1: traffic.
0: All right, copy 77.
1: Juvenile, it's in the call coming.
0: Copy. 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
1: Copy.
0: 30 Boy, are you on traffic? 30 Boy, negative.
1: Avenue.

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0: Charles Case number is 46277. 46277. Break other unit, guys.

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1: Highway 24, road 148. It'll be a commercial plane. 2922937 out of Maine.
0: 10-5.
2: Mike 30 Charles and Coast 4, I'll be switching to 3.
0: I tell you, 30 boy, you can break me from 30 Charles traffic. 10-5, break 30 out of the plate, comes back clear and current. 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
1: Tucson 6 Boy William Ida 547 is showing no record on file.

0: over. Have a point.
1: I still know I've got on file 6 Robert William Ida 547.

0: be on a 1030 east of it. Highway 190 and Route 260.
1: It's clear expired from June 14th of this year. 2012 Mitsubishi, last of Walker, out of Porterville with the release of liability.

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0: I'm going to clear current traffic. 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

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There's an unserved CPO between the two of them.

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0: 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He's currently on foot headed to the gas station for a report regarding Red Silver TikTok.

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1: 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It's unserved.
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0: 30 Adam.
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0: 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Options were provided to the RP. RP was not home. 21 was provided, 10 in Norfolk.
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0: 1017 Joseph and Tapia, they're going to be in the area of Page and Crabtree and Orange Honda following a male subject wearing a black sweater, gray pants with an ankle monitor, possibly six strikes through a rock cutter vehicle and walked away. Again, they're going to be at Page and Crabtree. They still have eyes open subject, he's walking westbound.
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0: 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Is it code 4 to put you in 10-8?
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0: Log a patrol check of Big B's truck stop, 1164 North Front Street, an early mark. 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
0: 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Both of them, 10-8.
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Wednesday Vice Valley, copy a neighbor problem at 421 North Harvard. Ten 17 Oscar, regarding ongoing issues with his next door neighbor, Pedro, reporting him. Parties are now separated.

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0: 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Westbound 190 and Martin.
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0: it. Third Charles, Pete and Clay under California, 9 Tom, X-ray Frank, 237.
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0: There's short something.

0: quick, send a third Charles 1038. 30 Charles. Washington and front on the California 9 boy north. Fall 135.
1: I copy 9 boy Nora Paul 135. You confirm last three.
0: Abram 125.
1: I'm copying now 125, correct?
0: Nora boy, I'm sorry. 9 boy Nora Paul 135.
1: I'm copying on 125 and then on 135. If it's 125, it's clear and current. 08 Toyota, last name Cortez Martinez out of Burley Mart.
0: 135.
1: Still not copying. If the plane is correct that I provided 2008 Toyota Forder, last name Cortez out of Burley Mart.
2: Avenue 145. Owner, talk to owner, he lowered down the music. All units be 10-8 Norfolk.
1: Chancellor.

0: 373, I copy. 20, what you can handle?
1: Jeffrey, thank you. Break 20 boy copy AOA request. You just copy all the comments on your screen, please. Brown copy 76.
2: Director, 4-3.
1: 10-4.

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0: 28 boy, what is his status?
1: Boy, code 4, 121 with RP.

0: 2020.
1: Confirming 24, Adam.
0: By side of 20, boy. Copy call comments. All units be 10-8. No report. Provide RP with dispo.
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1: 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Should be on a 95 Procraft out of Porterville. Last of Cabo Tunes or last of D's?
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0: 30 Charles. Your plate's clear current, 2012 Hyundai, four-door, last of Flores, out of Tulare.
1: 30 Charles,

0: 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Copy right there, Dave. I'm glad.
1: Adam, it's going to be a 48 at Road 160 and Avenue 88 for copper wire, sir.

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0: 30 Charles, it's not going to be a good address for Tulare. I believe it's actually going to be Pixley. I've got a prior contact with a Jennifer Flores at 571 Oak Road in Pixley. Most likely going to be the correct owner. Do you want to head up there or pinned up for 30M?
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0: Road 192 Avenue 145, California plate 7, X-ray Robert, yellow 455.
1: Sent for it's clear, but expired as of 9/22 to a 2014 BMW. Last is Mino, out of.
2: Just confirming 7 Zebra Robert Yellow 455.

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1: 10-4, standby.

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1: 373, go ahead.
0: Right, 373, for incident 186, can you contact fire, see if they can assist?

0: 373 Visalia. Fire is going to be starting a unit, and fire control has been advised, correction, animal control has been advised as well.
1: 10-4, thank you.

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2: Westside, 21 Boy, can you see your number?
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Confirming last unit was 21 boy.

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1: 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Approaching Avenue 136. 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

0: 10-4, it's clear current to 07 Hyundai, last of Moreno, out of Taft, just to confirm, 6 Adam, John Henry, 479.
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1: Adam, introduce us to 47.
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1: 30 Adam.

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1: 30 at him, bud.
0: This is your case number?
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0: 30. That flight is clear but expired as of May 25 to 01 Chevy. Lost is involved at a Dinuba, and your coordinates are attached.
1: 10-4. Can we have Dinuba PD attempt to contact the RO?
0: 10-4.
1: Like the 30 Adam, that vehicle was parked a mile and a half from this location from the time that that took place.
0: 10-4, is it still there?
1: Negative. I'm checking there, but you see, I'll go for you.

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1: 30 Charles, what?
0: The vehicle was released to a licensed driver, family member. I'll be 762-62 with 1 mile 95.

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0: 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I'll be 76 to 45722 Carroll Drive in Posey regarding a Sear.
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0: 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Report, take incident en route to incident 211.
1: Ted 4, be advised, we found that restraining order. It'll be attached. The mailbox is also code 32 out of McFarland for 276X.
0: Copy.

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0: 30 Adam Vice Lake. Can you start for a verbal 415 at the Bixley Ballpark on Court and School? It's going to be an adult male in a confrontation with a minor. We're still getting further.
1: Copy.
0: 3-7, copy.
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0: Dispatch 30 on 23 in the area. What's the vehicle description?
1: They're advising the male left in an unknown vehicle description. They're stating it was physical. He punched a 17-year-old in the face.

You're at 29 of left of Luna, first of Rafael, out of Pixley. Unknown DOV. Possible in his 50s. 10-4.

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0: to jest wyjściowy.
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0: We're just getting a status check for Christian. 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
1: 10-4, Bridge 20X, did you have traffic?
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1: I'll handle it. That was the other number here.
0: Ten four confirming losses, 678.
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0: Tipton Elementary, 370 North Evans, code 4, 10-8.
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0: That's 30 out.
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0: Units will be 76-2803 East Howard Avenue in Pittsfield, attempt to contact.

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0: 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Key summer we for 2 cents 15 6. I need to send it with her.
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0: Negative contact at the residence. Left a business card. I'll be 10-8.

0: 30 Charles Westlake. Copy your welfare check. He's requesting a 1021 with a dispo. He's requesting a welfare check of his son. His son born in 2022 at 5453 Olive Grove. He hasn't had contact with him in 2 days.
1: Right, so 373.
0: 373.
1: That's an ongoing issue regarding child custody and child abuse allegations. We'll give him a 1021.
0: 10-4.

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0: 20 boy, the plate's going back to a 2012 GMC Last of Ayala out of Tulare. Splitter bit expired as of November of 24.
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1: 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Adam, I saw you.

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Radio IDN, go ahead. Visalia, Paul 425, 1038 on Highway 65, approaching the Olive Avenue from the North California trailer plate 6 William Lincoln 8828. Section 4, William.

0: 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What was the location you needed an ETA for?
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1: 5, Victor, 07352.
0: For the plate is clear but expired as of 6:25 to a 98.4 pickup west of here out of Strathmore as well.
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0: can you go ahead with the return on 1? I'm not getting out on 12-3.
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0: 10-4.

0: 673 Temper. Who is primary on this traffic?
1: Device 16. It'll be mine. We use the good case for the work.

0: 6 7 8. Confirm case number 4183. We're not going to use that. We're going to use the previous one.
1: Correct. Yeah, we're going to use 4183. The other half of the 242 contact me earlier in the day.
0: So for the water service in 4183, who do I put as primary for that? You're 10-1.
1: I said 6-7-8. I will be primary.
0: 10-4, thank you.

0: David 12, I say.
1: David 12.
0: Hey, you clear for your returns?
1: Hey, I'm going.
0: As the Romero subject, code 30 clearance CIC, 27 is valid. 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
0: Go ahead.
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1: 373.
0: Negative status checks on 30 times 3. He's been on scene for 6 minutes. Negative answer on his 21 either.
1: Right, 373. He's code 4 by 1021. He tried coming out and he was covered.
0: 10-4.

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1: 24 out of.
0: 24 Adam, Forest Service is on scene advising they can handle their code 4 and no assistance needed.
1: 44 Adam, my copy will be 10-8.
0: 10-4. Three 373, I say that you copy the update for 24 Adam.

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1: Chipper.
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2: Road 3, correction 236, just north of Avenue 93 at the CNF Market, California 6, King George Robert 245.
0: 10-4.

0: Paul 245, it's clear and expired 8/24/25. 09 BMW with a release to Alaska Garcia out of Bakersfield. Break 21 Boulevard SA, copy now. At 21 Boulevard SA, it's going to be at the Groveview Enterprises closest intersection, revising Highway 65 and Avenue 2.
1: Four two five,
0: you 10-4.

Lindsay, if I say, when it's clear pending lobby traffic for child exchange.

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There's directions in the call now on how to get to the sea drain.

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0: 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Good to go, beginning.
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0: I copy Tomboy Adam 46 Nora, Arizona. Can you confirm?
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0: 40, Robert. Your plate's clear, current 2017 Ford last of Mendoza out of Gibson. Your plate's clear. It's on a BMW four-door sedan. Still attempting to locate the registration date.
1: 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What code for?
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1: Abram.
0: Last of Lemus, interchange with George Adam, X-ray Ida Ocean Lincoln Adam, first of one. DOB 72 of 96, 96, break for second.
1: 10-4, go ahead.
0: Last of phonetically, Charles Ocean Robert, Nora Edward Lincoln, Ida Ocean, first of Lemus, interchange with Franco. DOB 818 of 72, 72.
1: Confirm the first name is going to be Lemus.

0: call 425. Confirm the second subject, the first name is going to be Lemus, or is it Cornelio Interchange Lemus, first of Franco?
1: Last of Cornelio, second last of Lemus, first of Franco.
0: 10-4.
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0: Alarm company just called back advising there's going to be an employee on site and advised we could cancel.
1: Copy, 10-8.

call 425 HIM. 425. Both subjects are going to be code 30 local clearance CICS or a UTL 27s out of California or Arizona, running several different interchanging on all their names.

B-73 over here. Attending an audible alarm at Harmony Magnet Academy in Strathmore, 1914 IM Road 228, to abandon room motion with an RP pending.

0: 3-7. We had a 459 there yesterday. Do we want to start a unit now or Pembroke? I mean,
1: Russ said 373 affirmative. Is there a unit in the area?
0: No, it appears some of them are at 200.
1: Ten four, start 20, Adam.
0: 10-4, 20, I'm going to say copy.
2: 20, Adam, I copy.
3: Wait, say, Ball 250, chase my call sign at 20, Adam 2. What's the traffic?
0: Confirming Ball 215.
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1: Paul 215, it's BA sounding at Harmony Magnet Academy.
3: 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You can cancel 20 and 1.
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1: 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If they want to know.
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1: 24 Adam, go ahead.
0: And very limited info. Got a 911 inviting at the headquarters campground. There's an aggressive male. And that's all they were able to get out before the line disconnected. There's been no answer on callback times 2.

0: 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I'll be 76.
1: Break 7272, night shift, yeah.

200 by say, do I have a 272 yet? Copy 24 Adams traffic, some type of 415 at headquarters campground. Do we have a unit that could start the back?

Vice Sir, 2-7. 2-7. It's going to be a couple hours.